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This portable home health monitor simply clips onto your finger to accurately measure blood glucose, blood pressure, blood oxygen, and heart rate in just 3 seconds. With an accuracy rate of up to 99.99%, it even outperforms traditional blood draw tests. Already in use at major medical institutions like Berlin's Charité Hospital, this device holds official medical-grade certification and has passed rigorous ISO standards for medical equipment. Equipped with cutting-edge near-infrared spectroscopy and optical sensors, it requires no skin puncture. It is gentle to use and significantly reduces the risk of cross-infection. Say goodbye to purchasing expensive consumables. A one-time purchase grants you a lifetime of monitoring with zero additional costs. Designed specifically for the elderly, it features an extra-large screen with clear, bold text.

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1: 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They're still trying to process what you're saying. 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You know, the sick person is struggling to understand us. So, give them some time. This is when patients come into it. Give them some time to process it, to think about their answers. Ka hangeko kula u. While they're thinking, o si ngalo pia he tain peko ya to
0: Yeah.
1: e ke mai to e ke mai to e ke mai you know we just have to be patient tain me ko ya te a mo ko my personal experience of o hanga pa ka ta e ko ta ni ta mai oh my gosh you know you just asked me the same thing let me remind you again eh just to keep that conversation going then e o leva oh ta ko he lava pe ta he you know she's here she can see me and understand where I'm at
0: important part. 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
2: Yeah.
1: Are still valid. 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What I share and what I can refer to is what I go through at home with my parents. 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
2: Yeah.
1: 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By looking after that and giving mum a bit of time to go and read her Bible, they were whanonga le te o pero ha e whanki mea ke alo malo no. 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Ka ke hau ko mau haki mā lolo. Or you can go to the shop by yourself within that 2 hours. Do whatever you want, go for a coffee or do whatever you want. This person will be safe here with us. If o whio hi mo nau toro o nau i the level of tau o nau kakatau kau. And eventually they will open up with each other e taimi. They sing along because they just bring back the whole memory of their childhood. We can see their brain are working because they're trying to work out the coffee. Their minds are working and they're quite enjoying the interactions and socializing moment or provide a lead kokiakinautolo. So I go back to the carers, Tautolo, the Magatuunga, I Lele or Ao, the Ohimoya. Hekono Moni or Sai, Koinatula Koini or Lotongalongalo, it changes every second. Really wacky in our behavior, the way they talk, the way they look at you, the way they eat, the way they sleep. Oku fe tongi tongi. Because why? Their brain is struggling. Their brain is struggling to bring back their own self. I see no more as a mind with a gau gau. Can you imagine being in their shoes? It's so hard to struggle, try to understand or try to remember your daughter's name or your brother's name. It's very sad. Kaku mahu inga, I tau hanga mai noi, to e nau ongo, o ke toute nau ongo, o ke nau ke loto pe ke tau hino. 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You're looking after someone so fragile in the brain, they just want to be loved.
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1: 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He?
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1: 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We have no idea who to turn to. 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This is something is going to last us for the rest of our lives. 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Was there any knowledge or any ngahi fō tō tō pe he ni he kōnga kōhiri, i he kōhiri whi kau aki mo ki mencha? 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Was there anything in Tonga when you were growing up? I would say no, because I never heard of it. 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We want to be the hub where everyone will turn to for information, for help, for support, for referral to the government body, for, you know, for any support, available services. Lead, we want to be that organization for you to turn to. Pa aku, pa kwahu inga, au pito, ai mateu teu, kei taimu, he, mateu teu, ai ino, ko te hoko mai koe, aho ko ia. 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
1: 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It gives them, you know, a something to live for. Something to live for. 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It's to help the sick person, you know, slow the growth of dementia in their brains.
0: Rupit. 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

Oh, yeah, Maggie. We are from Fang Wall for anything from a flood when radio 2000. Because the one when he gone a flower, sit out for a lamb, a cave, a finny, bear, I'm going to go to be fire from a dollar. Here we go, see if you go out, keep your motive for a hoko goya or a tohika kai. I am for a hoko, or we get go, we get kaha, or kago, two city on no hoko mai, tataha goya, or a gozi. 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Ia, ka pau

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1: 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Please note that Westmead Doctors have Telugu and Hindi speaking GPs and specialists. Westmead Doctors is located within